pardon me, do you have change for a quarter? I gotta make a phone call. Thank you. Boy, I hope this woman don't take me through no changes today, because I had a hard day today, man. You know, let me see what's happening at the address before I go

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1: 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But you can't be any geek off the street. Gotta be handy with the steel if you know what I mean, earn your keep.

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And he's up there. What's that? Hawaiian noises. Yeah.

0: 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I trust that everyone is enjoying the music.
1: Now, the feature presentation.
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0: 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I guess you'll be the only one having fun.
1: Dance the night away. Met de lekkerste danshits ooit gemaakt. 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De